0: TLC on Magic 102.1 Sky Houston here with you. And if Mother's Day crept up on you, friend, you know what to do. Make it happen. And FYI, it's not today. My son woke up this morning talking about Happy Mother's Day, Mama. My calendar says it's Mother's Day. This weekend, friend, this weekend is Mother's Day on Sunday. That means you still have a few days to make it happen. I ran into the flower shop today and I saw a lot of people in there planning it out. I like what I'm seeing. But listen, if you say, Sky, the money I have, I got to use it for bills. Friend, figure it out. You can make a homemade card. You can get creative, okay? And if you need, you happen to need a few more dollars, coming up in about 15 minutes, I'll tell you how you can get your hand on $250. You can use that for your mama's groceries. She might like that. But keep it locked. It's on the way with Magic 102.1.
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2: You know, the police will lock you up for DUI. I don't care how old he is. I was in jail one time and I seen my buddy's grandmother. She was about 75. I said, what you doing in here? That's some bullshit. I seen her about 2 days later. I said, they ain't let you out. No, baby. Some stuff came up on me.
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0: 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Y'all know who belongs together, student and teachers. Shout out to all teachers, especially the good teachers. It is the end of Teachers Appreciation Week. And let me just remind teachers, y'all don't know how you can change the trajectory of a child's life. Or maybe you do know. Maybe that's why you do it. So again, I just want to say happy Teachers Appreciation Week to every teacher that goes above and beyond to be present and to invest in kids. We never really know what our kids are going through. So I just say thank you for taking your time and giving your life to our little people. Speaking of little people, we're almost out of school for the year, and moms, it's gonna be tag you Ibu, so we're gonna celebrate you right this weekend. Happy Mother's Day weekend. I got stuff on the way for you too. Stick and stay. 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

Imagine your mama growing up in the time of EU's The Butt. She could have been in that Spike Lee video, but she wasn't. She wasn't, okay? Don't go looking for it on YouTube, all right? Just make sure you do what it takes to honor her this weekend. Again, I told you I'd give you a chance to get in on $250. I promise I'll do it. You don't have to risk it all. It's on the way. Right now, Bruno Mars on Magic 102.1.

Houston, the Gamblers are bringing the heat, and this one's something special. 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The football is going to be intense, and kickoff is 5 p.m. Houston, come out and be a part of something bigger than the game. 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

0: One of my favorite interviews recently is watching Ralph Tresvant on Sean Stockman's On That Note podcast. If you haven't checked it out, he really gives insight to who he is as a man, the sensitivity thing, how he did not want to do that song, but it worked out for him in the end. It's Sky Houston here with you. And what's something that you did this week? You didn't want to do it, but it worked out in the end. I'd love to hear about how your week was. I am Sky_Houston on Instagram. Y'all know I got hacked this week. Somebody who had too much time on their hands kind of like did a lookalike page of the Sky Houston page, but I am Sky_Houston. If you're looking for me, no extras on my name, just Sky_Houston. Sky with one Y. Can't wait to hear your stories and what inspired you to move forward this week. Also on the way, if you didn't get in on that $250 cash, I'll give you the details on how to do that here on Magic 102.1.
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She's such a phenomenal artist and woman. Erykah Badu on Magic 102.1. Sky Houston here with you. And what people say about you when you're not in the room, that is your brand. And Erykah Badu's brand screams of love. Michael Collier was here in the studio a couple of weeks ago, and he said Erykah always made him feel like love. She nursed him back to health. I love that for Erykah. And I love this lady, too. Here's Jilly from Philly with Pressure on Magic 102.1.

0: This weekend, I want you to make it personal. 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Invest into your mom, honor your mom, and do what's right. Do what's going to make her life, make her happy, make her smile, and make her feel appreciated at the end of the day. And listen, if you got one of them kind of mamas who just want you to leave them alone, like they just want some peace and quiet, not to be bothered, not have to do chores, then give them that. Don't take it personal if they don't want to go eat with you, okay? Just put a little something in their pocket and leave them alone. Let them be. Some people need that, okay? No diss to you. Get them on the backside, okay? Again, before I get out of here, a reminder, you got a chance to get $250. This weekend, it's the Magic Music Survey. 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
1: Absolutely.
0: DJ Aggravated
1: here. Check the charts. It's Def Jam Blaster right here. And yeah. Khalees.
0: Yes.
1: We personal have, friend of the show.
0: Yes, because we have, I mean.
1: Milkshake.
0: Milkshake. We, yeah. we hung out with her. I think that was Puerto Rico we hung out with her.
1: Yeah, yeah. Yeah.
0: We don't mean to brag. It's not bragging.
1: Not
0: it's
1: just like, that. You know. It's what it is. It's just
0: facts. What it is. Facts.
1: It's
0: you facts. Know what I'm saying? Tell them how to get in touch with the Hollywood Boys.
1: Find us on Instagram, the Hollywood Boys 713. That's where you can tell us your shout outs, requests,
0: you
1: book
0: can
1: us for parties,
0: us about,
1: whatever. Yeah, yeah, argue about music stuff, topics, no, whatever.
0: They're not arguing, they can debate because I'm always saying, hey, you're not equipped to have this debate with me. You know,
1: now we have to be open.
0: Okay,
1: and
0: whatever.
1: And talk to everybody.
0: All right, let's get that. We on this Mother's Day weekend.
1: Yeah.
0: Let's get back into
1: hey,
0: this.
1: Hey, man, what's I'm going to take it back a little bit.
0: What's going to do?
1: One of the classic R&B divas, man.
0: Who's
1: look,
0: that?
1: Look, Tina Marie.
0: I know you better go ahead and play some Tina.
1: Yes, sir.
0: Let's get it back right here on Magic 102.1.

0: Hey, baby girl. What's your name, huh? What's your name, huh?
1: Ladies call me Slick Rick.
0: Yeah, well, don't be too slick now.

0: Houston families, this is the one you've been waiting for. Saturday, May 24th, the Gamblers are going all in for High Stakes Kids Night. And the first 5,000 fans score a free Jim Kelly bobblehead. A true football legend. Yours to keep. Bring the crew. Feel the roar of the crowd. And watch some serious XFL football under the lights. Kickoff is 6 p.m. and it's going to be one for the books. Don't miss out. Get your tickets now and watch the Gamblers go all in.
1: I live on Dom Pignon, caviar filet mignon, and you can best believe that's bonk. Here's what I'm saying. I've been coquette, show eat a little bit, but some they call me vanilla child. But you know that don't mean my world to me, cause baby names can't cramp my style. I love to kick it and bust colored green, a little hot water cornbread. I love you too, cat daddy, but don't you let that go to your head. That's what I'm talking, baby. Swear. She makes me so bad. Swear. Yeah, I'm bad.
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1: Sure, we'll take that.
0: I am DJ Aggravated.
1: Def Jam Blaster here, and of course, Nelly Furtado featuring Timbaland right there, the Promiscuous Remix.
0: And before that, you had
1: Tina Marie.
0: Now, what version was that?
1: That's some exclusive Motown anniversary remix. Extended.
0: Yeah, just because it's exclusive. Thank you.
1: Exclusive.
0: All right. Houston, it is Mother's Day weekend.
1: Yes.
0: The Hollywood Boys want to shout out to all the mothers out there.
1: The mamas, babies, mamas.
0: We want to shout out to the mothers who weren't mothers when they were partying with us, and now they are mothers.
1: Right.
0: You know, it's just full circle. Move on.
1: Yeah.
0: So let's talk about on the show tonight. Let's just talk about maybe some of the things that you gave your mother
1: from when
0: you were little to now. Like, what is expected of you?
1: And how you celebrated, like you said, eating gifts, and how you celebrated back then. And if you're a mother, what kind of stuff you like to do? What do you want your kids to know?
0: Maybe
1: you should turn the radio on and send us a message what you want them to do, and we'll tell them for you. It's like the old school. Hey, what's your dedication? I want little Timmy to take me to Papa Do's. Okay, hey, we got, you know what I'm saying? Whatever.
0: You know Papa Do's gonna be packed.
1: Oh, man.
0: On Sunday.
1: Look, it's Friday now, and it's probably already way been booked so far in advance. If you didn't get a reservation,
0: somebody forgot.
1: You're just gonna be sitting out by that fountain eating them free crackers.

0: Patrick's Day. Somebody forgot. Go ahead and make their reservations right now. All right. Y'all keep it locked. More of the Hollywood Boys House Party on
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4: You know, the police will lock you up for DUI. 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I said, what you doing in here? 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I seen her about 2 days later. I said, they ain't let you out.
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1: Def Jam Blast, and of course, Luda right there. Ludacris with Move Person.
0: We're on this Mother's Day weekend. Mm-hmm. Also, tell them how to get in touch with Hollywood Boys.
1: Find us on Instagram, the Hollywood Boys 713.
0: We're going to talk more about Mother's Day.
1: Sure,
0: here
1: sure.
0: In just a few, but let's get back into this mix.
1: Hey, man, shout out to the homeboy Lump. I hope you're listening.
2: Lump, where you at?
1: You always
2: say we never play this song.
1: Every week, he'll be like, hey, man, need to hear that funky piano.
0: Yeah.
1: Funky piano.
0: So if you know Lump, call him right now and tell him, hey, we on there.
1: Find that boy Lump and tell him we finna put him up on some King T.
0: Yes.
1: Yeah.
0: Live right here on Magic 102.1. Inside of the Hollywood Boys.

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1: Def Jam Blaster and another personal friend of the show, LL Cool J, reminding y'all who's bad.
0: Word up. Mother's Day weekend, we're talking what are some of the things you do? Here's what I do now. So my mom knows that, hey, we work on the weekends and everything.
1: Right.
0: So we'll, you know, and then my brothers and sisters will go do something with her, whatever they have planned. And then I'll just go on Monday. And me and my mom will go have lunch. Yeah. Go have lunch on Monday. And then my nieces and nephews, now they get mad. Well, they don't get mad. They're like, you get to take more. You go on this day. Why you so different? Because I'm, you know, y'all do y'all thing. I do my thing. You
1: right,
0: know what I mean?
1: Right.
0: It's on a Monday. It's real chill. The restaurants aren't as packed.
1: Right. And now, you know, speaking of that, now what me and my sister do these days is lunch over at my mother's house.
0: Okay.
1: She doesn't really like to go out and be in all the crowds and all that. And I kind of don't either. So that works out well.
0: Do y'all bring something?
1: Yeah, we bring something. Okay. Yeah, no, we're not asking her to cook.
0: Oh, yeah. That's what I'm saying.
1: We bring food in.
0: Do you say, hey, what do you want? And then y'all go bring. That's dope.
1: Yep.
0: That's it.
1: Real nice at the house, man.
0: We want to go
1: straight to the couch and lay down.
0: Take a nap immediately. That's some good stuff right there, buddy. Hey, y'all tell us what you're doing for your mother on Mother's Day presently. And then we'll talk some more about what you did back in the day.
1: All right.
0: All right. Keep it locked. More of the Hollywood Boys House Party right here on Magic 102.1.
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0: Magic 102.1, it's the Hollywood Boys House Party. Friday night in the city on this wonderful Mother's Day weekend.
1: Yeah.
0: Okay, so that song right there. First, we'll start with Fergie.
1: Yeah.
0: Fergie and Will.i.am.
1: Yes.
0: Was that Fergalicious?
1: Fergalicious, yeah.
0: Which was her doing a remake of the song that just went off.
1: Yes.
0: Give It All You Got.
1: Yes.
0: By Afro-Rican.
1: Yes. We had to point that out because a lot of people, they would actually think
0: she
1: if I played that, they were like, oh my God.
0: Somebody's copying
1: Fergie.
0: It's not going to happen.
1: Stop it.
0: Also, while we're talking Fergie trivia, she was not an original member of the Black Eyed Peas.
1: No,
0: you remember when
1: not.
0: They first came out?
1: Yes, we were there in Miami.
0: Yeah, yeah. And it was now I'm not going to get the names right.
1: Yeah, I'm not.
0: Will.i.am, Apple-dee-bap, and something else. You're laughing, but I think this.
1: Because remember they were doing the breakdancing thing, the whole nine.
0: Super hard B-boys.
1: Yeah,
0: anyway.
1: You know, just move on.
0: Anyway, yeah. Okay.
1: Mother's Day weekend.
0: Mm-hmm.
1: Shout out to all the mothers and the mothers.
0: What kind of stuff when you were a kid? What would you guys do when you were a kid?
1: I do remember always getting her, when you were younger, you made a card.
0: Yeah.
1: And then just started giving a card.
0: Mm-hmm.
1: And then at some point, it went to flowers. I think that was in my high school days.
0: I don't think I ever did flowers. But yeah, you know, when you're real young, it's just whatever crap you make it. Third grade, elementary school type stuff.
1: I think when I was 20s, I started buying my mom this plant and it would always die. And I was like, Mom, I'm not buying no more plants because you can't keep the doggone plant. How's the plant doing? Oh, baby, it died. Well, I'm not buying no more.
0: That's funny. I know, as a kid, you just kind of at the mercy or whatever.
1: Yeah.
0: Get a little older and you can kind of figure things out.
1: Now, mm-hmm. I just, hey, let's go. And my mom, it's
0: food related stuff.
1: I done turned her on to this restaurant. I'm not going to say it because I don't want y'all to go.
0: No commercials.
1: And I don't want y'all to go. And she's always like, let's go over there because I want to try that again.
0: Okay.
1: All right. That's it.
0: That's what's up. All right, y'all. We still rocking the party on this Mother's Day weekend, but right now it's Friday night and it's the Hollywood Boys House Party
1: going on. Let's keep this vibe going, too.
0: Let's do it right here on Magic 102.1.

Houston, the Gamblers are bringing the heat, and this one's something special. Saturday, May 10th, H-Town honors the heroes who serve our great city. Military, first responders, this game's for you. And the first 5,000 fans through the gate take home an exclusive Gamblers hat, absolutely free. The atmosphere is going to be incredible. The football is going to be intense, and kickoff is 5 p.m. Houston, come out and be a part of something bigger than the game. 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

0: 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It's the Hollywood Boys House Party on this Friday night leading into Mother's Day weekend with DJ Aggravated Def Jam Blast.
1: Yes, sir. Yes, sir.
0: And that right there.
2: Oh, that was Luther. Luther, SZA, and Kendrick Lamar.
0: There we go.
1: Yeah.
0: All right.
1: Yeah.
0: Rounding out this segment of, man, this is good, what they used to call it, booty shaking music.
1: Yeah, whatever. It's just, I guess, that's what they call it.
0: That's what they like to call it.
2: Once again, the Hollywood Boys want to shout out to all the mothers out there. Happy Mother's Day.
0: Yes.
2: Man, look. I mean, and if you're, and our condolences if your mother's not here, but we still celebrate her and celebrate that person.
0: Sure.
2: Period. Point blank. You know what I mean?
0: All right, y'all. Man, we're going to keep this party moving. Make sure y'all hit us up on Instagram at HollywoodBoys713.
2: Yep.
0: Holla at us while we take this quick break, and we'll be back with more of the house party right here on Magic 102.1.
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0: Magic 102.1, it's the Hollywood Boys House Party on a Friday night in the city. And man, you can't go wrong with those New Orleans remixes, man. It's DJ Aggravating, Def Jam Blaster in here, kicking off your Mother's Day weekend with a party, man. We had to take it around to Louisiana for a minute, you know what I'm saying?
1: Yes, sir. I'm sorry. So, yeah, Mother's Day weekend, shout out to you. I just like how they put them beats over them good songs right there like
0: you
1: that.
0: You can't go wrong with the New Orleans remixes, man. No. Shout out to all the Louisiana people that's in Texas partying with us right now.
1: Been here for a minute, baby.
0: Been around for a minute.
1: Let's not do it.
0: Hey, I didn't. That was you. I'll go New York before I go New Orleans.
1: Come on, baby. Chill, baby.
0: You gonna get ran up on.
1: Say, brother, what you talking about, baby?
0: I don't know. I think you went into a little bit of... I don't know what that... When you hit the brother, it's like, wait a minute.
1: Yeah, that's how they do it, say, brother, man.
0: That was like, I don't know what that one was.
1: All right, let's move on.
0: All right, man. Hey, what, you gonna keep it like here?
1: Yeah.
0: Or whatever? All right, we're gonna keep this groove going, y'all. It's the Hollywood Boys House Party on a Friday night. Magic 102.1.
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1: Ladies, I'm sorry. We're pressed for time.
0: Man.
1: The best part of that song is towards the end, and I know right. somebody in the car talking about Aggravated.
0: Waiting to sing.
1: Oh, my God.
0: You cut the song off too early.
1: You cut the song off too
0: early.
1: Man, I'm sorry. I apologize. We were pressed for time.
0: We got to go, man.
1: I'll try to play it next time. I'll start with those songs, because that beat there, that's the one. Them girls sing that.
0: And you know, we got a party coming up. Y'all want to hear it live.
1: We'll tell you about it.
0: Make sure you follow us on Instagram, The Hollywood Boys 713. And that's how you'll always know what we got going on. You can hear the whole song when you come catch us live
1: anywhere.
0: Concert.
1: Yeah. All right.
0: Yes.
1: I'm turning some corners. I'm going home because I'm getting ready to go take my mama to lunch.
0: Yes.
1: On Monday.
0: It's that time, man. Time to turn some corners and get on out of here. Again. Early happy Mother's Day to all the mothers out there.
1: All the mothers out there.
0: And that's going to do it for the show, man. We will catch y'all next time. But as always, stay right here. There's always more to come on Magic
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4: You know, the police will lock you up for DUI. 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
3: 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Kirkland, Mojo Brooks. 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
1: Yeah, we've been knowing each other for a while. I'm into you. I don't know what I gotta do, you know, to get closer to you.
2: Wait a minute. Now, you know I'm in a situation. Why are you in here? Don't do this. Why are you tripping like that?
1: Well, I understand that, but your whole vibe is, you know, I can see myself being with you forever.
2: That's really beautiful. And I kind of dig you, too. You know that. We're friends, and I'm in a situation. I'm in a relationship. And you know what that means.
1: Well, whatever I gotta do, I'll do it for you.
2: Triple me an

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The football is going to be intense, and kickoff is 5 p.m. Houston, come out and be a part of something bigger than the game. Get your tickets now and watch the Gamblers go all in.

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1: You want to do this? Okay. Now keep in mind that I'm an artist. And I'm sensitive about my shit. So y'all be nice about it. All right. 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Brothers, y'all all right? See how y'all groove to this.

Houston, the Gamblers are bringing the heat, and this one's something special. 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The football is going to be intense, and kickoff is 5 p.m. Houston, come out and be a part of something bigger than the game. 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

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Saturday, May 10th, H-Town honors the heroes who serve our great city. Military, first responders, this game's for you. 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The football is going to be intense, and kickoff is 5 p.m. Houston, come out and be a part of something bigger than the game. Get your tickets now and watch the Gamblers go all in.

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Houston families, this is the one you've been waiting for. Saturday, May 24th, the Gamblers are going all in for High Stakes Kids Night. And the first 5,000 fans score a free Jim Kelly bobblehead. A true football legend. Yours to keep. Bring the crew. Feel the roar of the crowd. And watch some serious XFL football under the lights. Kickoff is 6 p.m. and it's going to be one for the books. Don't miss out. Get your tickets now and watch the Gamblers go all in.

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3: You won $1,000.
4: 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Thank y'all.
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4: 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Not to cry. 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

0: Houston families, this is the one you've been waiting for. 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
4: Hey, what up, man? Welcome to the Ricky Smiley Weekend Jump Off, man. Rock Teasy over here. Who that is over there?
5: Outbeat is over here.
4: You know what I'm saying? I hope all you guys are enjoying the weekend. And shout out to all the amazing, wonderful moms out there.
5: Oh, stop.
4: Happy Mother's Day, doggone it.
5: Thank you, and happy Mother's Day to Crystal.
4: Absolutely. You know what I'm saying?
5: Well, of course, we got Gary. He's going to have the tea and the Kahlua of the day.
4: Starting the weekend off, we got Century with Forever. It is the Ricky Smiley Weekend Jump Off. Let's get it popping.

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2: It's Gary.
3: I wanna hip you to the T.
2: It's Gary, baby.
4: Gary has the T and the color of the day. Gary, good morning.
5: Good morning, Ricky. Good morning, America. Good morning to you. It's a beautiful day in the neighborhood. And here's what's happening in celebrity news, y'all. Before their fallout, y'all, Damon Dash, the wonderful Damon Dash, and Jay-Z, y'all, they're saying that they were close friends and business partners, y'all, who co-founded Rockefeller Records back in 1994 alongside Kareem Biggs Burke. Now, they're saying, y'all, that Damon Dash acted as Jay-Z's manager and handled negotiations to build the rapper's career. However, y'all, people are talking, they're saying, honey, in the early 2000s, their partnership dissolved due to business disagreements and personal differences. But something Damon Dash, y'all, wants to clear the air about now, y'all, is the rumor that he once tried to pursue Jay-Z's beautiful wife, Lady Beyoncé. Now, they're saying during a recent interview, Damon Dash insisted, y'all, that he never tried to hook up with Beyoncé because he met her when she was 16 and always saw her as a kid, y'all. He said he saw her as a kid. And then he said, I don't care about Beyoncé. He said, honey, he does not care about Beyoncé. And this is what people want people to know. He said, she was a kid to me. He said that I wasn't thinking about Beyoncé, honey. We knew her when she was 16, so I couldn't unsee her at 16. I never, ever wanted to mess with Beyoncé. He didn't use that word. He said, I didn't want to. He said, I promise you that. He said, I was running behind Giselle, honey, and Miss Naomi Campbell. He said, however, the music producer raised quite a few eyebrows, y'all, with his follow-up comment that he would have tried to shoot his shot with Beyoncé's Destiny Child bandmate Kelly Rowland, since the woman are they just a few months age apart, he said. He said, now, Damon Dash, y'all, who is 11 years older, honey, than Beyoncé and a year younger than her husband, Jay-Z, was in a high-profile relationship with singer Aaliyah from the summer of 2000 until her death on August the 25th, 2001. Now, he later married designer Rachel Roy, but they divorced in 2009. Now, today they say Damon Dash is engaged to his longtime partner, Miss Raquel Rocky Horn. So he is definitely, y'all, clearing up the air, because, you know, people are saying, honey, that Jay-Z was much older than Beyoncé, and she was much younger, and he's telling the age and stuff when they met and stuff, so people are starting to talk all over again, which I don't understand. So Jay-Z and Damon, I mean, the friendship just dissolved like that, and Jay-Z is now a billionaire, and Damon Dash is scuffling, seemed like, for money. I mean, it looked like since they were best friends, they should help each other. Wouldn't you help your brother out? He ain't heavy. Help him.
4: What?
5: He ain't heavy.
4: He ain't heavy. What that mean?
5: We know that's mean? That painting with a man reaching over the pole, lifting up his brother, saying he ain't heavy.
4: He ain't heavy.
5: So help him. So Jay-Z should help Damon.
6: Don't nobody know what the fallout was about.
7: Yeah, I was just going to say, Gary, you don't know what it was about. And some things you can't come back from. Apparently, they can't come back from that, whatever happened.
5: Yeah, I guess so. Oh.
4: Yeah, you got to move on.
5: But if you're a Christian, the Lord tell you to forgive and forget.
7: Everybody
4: forgive,
7: Christian,
4: but you don't
7: Gary.
4: Have to forget. Ain't nothing in the Bible that says forget.
7: And sometimes, if something negative happened, you don't want that around you.
4: Right.
5: Yeah. And that's a new thing I hear people talk about. They don't want those spirit and that negative energy.
4: No.
7: Yeah, bad energy. It's a real thing.
5: Really?
4: Yes.
7: Protecting your peace is a real thing.
4: We call them black clouds.
5: Really?
7: Okay.
4: Hovering over you.
7: Yeah. Okay. Oh.
5: Yeah, because my friend always tell me, he said, Gary, you're just negative. I'm not negative. I'm just speaking, honey. I just know what's real.
6: No, you are trying to.
8: Everybody got quiet.
6: You're a little dark.
9: You're a little bit.
7: Everybody got quiet.
9: Little sneeze. That
4: little boy that be with Charlie Brown, them stank pot.
9: Pig pen.
8: Yeah. We love you, Gary.
4: Cloud of dust around, that be you.
6: Bad luck, Schlep Rock.
5: Moving on to other celebrity news, y'all. LeBron James, y'all, is speaking out, honey. Now, LeBron is letting the world know, and I agree with it, he is broke. He said he broke.
9: No, he ain't.
5: He is broke, and he's tired
7: That's
5: of people putting him
7: people
5: in
7: That's what rich people say.
5: Yeah, he said he's tired of people putting him in that billionaire market. Here's what LeBron had to say about that.
10: A quick Google search says that your net worth is $1.2 billion.
11: Now, y'all want me to start lying? Google search is a lie. That is a lie.
10: That's wrong.
11: Yeah, it's wrong.
10: Is it more? Is it less?
11: Oh, it's way less.
10: Oh.
11: Yeah, it's way less.
10: Okay.
11: It's way less. There's a couple of, like, thousand in my bank. That's it.
10: I ain't got nothing. I'm broke.
6: Smart man.
5: He said he ain't got no money. He said, but his kids got all the money now, and they take care of their dad and stuff. But they were also letting him know the reason why, you know, he could say he's broke, he doesn't have to buy nothing. Because of his brand, he has the brand. People throw him stuff. People give him everything he needs. They give him clothes. They give him shoes. They give him everything. So he don't have to spend money. So, you know, he's saying he
4: bought. Yeah, I mean, that trip you got, you know, endorsements, whatever. Yeah, but.
5: So how do you feel about that? I mean, Ricky, people throw you stuff and give you stuff all the time.
4: I don't be wanting to stop giving me stuff. Y'all know I can't stand gifts.
5: No.
4: I mean, I appreciate it. I appreciate the thought. But I don't.
6: Most gifts going to come with an
4: ask. Yeah, gifts comes with an ask and comes with a relationship and 90 in your life because they gave you some barbecue sauce. now they got to text you every week.
7: You know what? Oh, that's so funny because I got some barbecue sauce last week.
4: I know you did. I'm sure. And everybody that make barbecue sauce think that their barbecue sauce is better than everybody else's barbecue sauce. Like, we got good barbecue sauce where I'm from.
5: Yes, Lord.
4: But you ain't had this.
0: Oh, my God.
4: Maybe way backstage. But where we going to put the barbecue sauce on?
12: No, just taste it.
6: Put it on a cracker.
5: Oh, Jesus. Yeah. And then my quick for free story, y'all. You remember we talked about the Met Gala on yesterday, honey? They said some of the worst dress. They said that dress Cardi B had on was a mess. They said it looked like a surgery, a malfunction, honey. They said it was lumpy. The same lumpy as things like some of the other parts going on with her. But anyway, I tell y'all that dress looked like cold.
4: Another person out there.
7: That
5: lady, I don't remember who she was. I remember on the
4: She was about 4 feet. They had a little person at the Met Gala. Yeah. I want to know who she was.
5: Yes, Lord, honey.
4: Yeah, she was clean.
5: She had
4: a nice little dress on with the little thing that's, what you call the things that hang down off the dress. She was the only little person. That's the first little person I ever seen go to the Met Gala.
5: Yeah,
4: did y'all see it?
5: I saw it.
8: Oh, yeah.
5: I saw it.
4: Yeah.
7: Gary, I didn't realize the seat at the Met Gala is $100,000 a seat.
5: Yes, girl, that's cheap, though, honey. I mean, girl, for real, $100,000.
6: So did the little person only have to pay $50,000?
8: Oh, my gosh, Special K.
6: He only took half a seat.
4: Probably nothing. She sat in somebody's lap.
8: Oh, Ricky.
5: Not a damn standard. Did y'all know what time it is?
7: La, la, la, la, la.
8: Thank you.
5: La, la, la, la, la, baby. Yes, honey. The color today, y'all, is one of my favorite colors, and I just love this color. My color today, y'all, is Greek Bella. On the high end, you say Greek Bella, and on the low end, just say beautiful gray. That's your color for the day.
4: They said it to that little person and sat in somebody's lap, and then you naturally think it's a child, so you start, you know, shaking your leg up and down, and they said somebody rock that lady to sleep. Lady went to sleep at the Met Gala. All right, y'all, give it up for Gary with the team.
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0: The one and only Beyonce Ella Wishes. What you got this morning?
1: Okay, good morning. Right, everybody out there, if you've got a kid in your car, I need you to make sure that you look in their phones. Now, what are you looking for? Their app's called Nudify. And why is this important? Because it could get your kid locked up in jail time. Now, you've all heard. Yes. So, okay. So what they're doing is deepfake. Now, everybody say deepfake with me. I want audience participation in your car. Deepfake.
0: Deepfake.
1: So what deepfake is, it is AI generated fake content. Cause I know you always hear people on the news and everybody talking about, oh, it's deepfake. All that means is it's an AI generated image or video, right? And so this is what you're using your, looking in your kid's phone for. Nudify makes deep fake videos and AI images of kids in their school. So if your son goes and takes a picture of, I don't know, one of his classmates, and then he puts it in this AI generator. They're making new videos and then sending it around the schools. So now it has put your child in legal jeopardy just by playing around with AI and taking somebody's picture. They didn't really do the porn. They didn't really have anything to do with making it. But now you have created something in an app that has put somebody else in jeopardy, and it is hurting other kids in their school, and they're not realizing the seriousness of it, because again, you're just playing around with an app. You took a picture, you put it in an app, and now all of a sudden you've got nude images of kids. Well, that's pornography, and you can get in a lot of time. So you need to make sure you look in your kids' phones. You know what apps they have in their phones. One of the main ones they're talking about is Nudify. It can take your picture.
0: It's called what?
1: Nudify. Basically nude and then add-ify. So Nudify. And so it can take anybody's picture, and it can create pornography. It can create images, videos. There's
0: That's
1: all types
0: crazy.
1: Of
0: things.
2: Why are people doing
1: what?
2: All this
1: but
2: stuff?
1: But this goes back to, you need to know what is in your kids' phones. And I am a person. I'm going to tell you straight up. I'm going through your phone. I'm going through your laptop. I'm searching everything. And next week, we're going to have to talk about apps that will allow you to see what text messages and what your kids are saying on social media. But these are things you need to know. And also to follow
0: up. Oh, my God.

0: Houston families, this is the one you've been waiting for. Saturday, May 24th, the Gamblers are going all in for High Stakes Kids Night. And the first 5,000 fans score a free Jim Kelly bobblehead. A true football legend. Yours to keep. Bring the crew. Feel the roar of the crowd. And watch some serious XFL football under the lights. Kickoff is 6 p.m. and it's going to be one for the books. Don't miss out. Get your tickets now and watch the Gamblers go all in.
1: Face, that's because it will mess up the fake image that you're seeing.
2: So all the people that's getting catfished need to know that.
1: Yes, if you've been catfished,
2: if you think you're talking to Ricky Smiley,
1: tell them to put your hand in front of your face.
3: Wow.
1: And if they cannot do it, that means it's a fake video. Because the AI cannot process that. It's a trick around the system. So again, remember, tell the person to put their hand in front of their face. And if they can't do it, it's fake. So
2: what?
1: I know that's a lot to digest, and I really have so much more.
2: They got porn and stuff.
4: I know. That's not cute, honey.
2: The only porn we had was National Geographic.
4: Catalog.
1: I'm not fixing to do this. I know where
2: my
1: y'all are going.
2: My first breast I ever seen was Dusty.
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0: in our player number one, we got Grace from Galveston, Texas, listening to us on Magic 102.1. Hey, what up, Grace?
1: Good morning, Ricky. Good morning. On the show?
0: Yeah, we are happy to have you. And we got Tay from the Ham, B-Ham, Alabama, 98.7 Kids. Hey, what up, Tay?
2: What's going on? You know I'm a resident for the city, man.
0: Hey, boy, what side of town you on, boy?
2: Westside.
0: All right, boy, you got to represent, boy. You over there, boy. You on the other side of town, big dog. You know how important this Dollar Tree prize pack is. All right, so look, we're going to ask y'all a few questions, and if you don't know the answer, go ahead and say pass, because I have a lot of questions, so you don't want to waste up all your seconds on just one question, all right? So we're going to get this thing going. All right, Grace, Galveston, Texas versus Birmingham. All right, Grace, you ready?
1: I'm ready.
0: All right, Grace, we're going to go, and then Brett is going to be you and Tay. Let's go. What motorcycle brand makes the Ninja?
1: Harley.
0: Huh?
1: Harley.
0: No, that's Kawasaki. All right, who is the quarterback for the Kansas City Chiefs?
1: Patrick Mahomes.
0: Yes. All right. Who did Lawrence Fishburne play in the movie The Matrix? Gone past.
1: Pass.
0: All right. That's Morpheus. All right. What is the length of a yardstick in inches? In inches.
1: 12.
0: Try again.
1: Pass.
0: All right. 36. All right, what boxer retired with a 50-0 record and is known by the nickname Money?
1: Money Mayweather.
0: Yep. All right, the FUBU codename popular back in the 90s. What did the letter stand for? FUBU.
1: For Us By Us.
0: Yes. What was the name of the NBA team based in the city of Charlotte, North Carolina?
1: Charlotte Hornets.
0: Yep.
3: There it is. All of them boys.
0: All right, Tay, don't make Birmingham look bad, Tay.
2: All right, I'm here. I'm listening. She has some. Hey, she got some good answers.
4: She did now. You ready, Tay?
2: Yeah, I'm ready.
4: All right, let's go. In beauty, what is threading known for?
2: Lashes.
4: Nope. Removing hair. What does LBD stand for?
2: Pass.
4: Little black dress. Who became the first African-American woman billionaire?
2: Madam C.J. Walker.
4: Nope, Oprah Winfrey. What rapper's real name is Gloria Hallelujah Woods?
2: Glorilla.
4: Yes. What sister played Ariel in The Little Mermaid?
2: Chloe Bailey.
4: Nope, Hallie. What is the term where a person cuts off all relaxed or damaged hair to embrace their natural texture?
0: How the hell we supposed to know that?
2: Pants. Hey, man, yo, leave out.
4: Nope, the big chop. What WNBA team did Flauje Johnson go to?
2: Sparks.
4: Nope, the Seattle Storm. What is the number one city in the U.S. to shop in?
2: Atlanta.
4: Nope, New York. What is the name of Barbie's sister?
2: Barbie got a sister?
0: That's how I say. That was good enough. You still represent Birmingham.
5: Oh,
0: but Grace won. Gary, when did she win? In your man voice. In
6: all right, Grace, now. You just won hours of outdoor fun with a multi-color butterfly net. A bottle of moisturizing cream, creamy baby oil with aloe and vitamin E for baby love. You also won one single white plate. A plate. And a pack of 100 balloon clips, balloons not included. And as winner, you also get a bag of magical dinosaur fruit flavored bubble gum, 20 pieces. 20 tasty and delicious.
0: The sister coming out. Keep saying that.
6: With a pair of toddler sized brown dress socks. There you go, baby. Yes, honey, give me music, bro. Give me my music. Help, help with all that. And that's not it, girl. You've also won a can of meaty, moist, chicken-flavored cat food. Meow.
4: Meow.
6: And, honey, it's all yours as the grand prize winner of this week's Battle of the Sexes on the Ricky Smiley Morning Show. Congratulations.
0: Hey, tell girl with the tears. It's hard to be a man.
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7: Which one of you petty ass, nappy neck, no edge, still wearing lace front, and dookie brave ass done stole my baby scroll off my porch? But I don't know what the you was thinking, because it's scrolling. But man, your dumb ass gonna be scrolling. And ain't nowhere around here to scroll but to the motherfucking Yellowstone. And so when I catch you at that Yellowstone, I'm yanking that big pamper, side drinking, noodle eating, paddy land baby of yours up out my baby. And I'm going oops upside your head, because you gonna be stupid enough to steal the motherfucker instead of telling your baby daddy and go buy you a motherfucking scroller. Depending on how nice you want, you can sell a book or two of food. 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I'm finna be told poke top big ass all the way up there my head while you scrolling in my baby, you done lost your rabbit ass man. I'ma give you 3 hours to bring my baby back to his porch where you got it from. You know where porch you got it off of. You gonna learn today.
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2: All right, y'all party people, listen, we got some true R&B royalty in the building this morning, from the time that hits like Just Kicking It to Understanding to Who Can I Run To. These ladies has helped define the whole era of music, and they are still bringing that same energy today. Y'all make some noise and show some love for the legendary ladies of Escape. Let's go.
3: Hey. Ricky.
2: Good morning, ladies.
4: Good morning.
2: Tiny, Tamika.
5: Hey. TNT, boom.
2: How y'all doing this morning?
3: Good.
5: We're doing great.
3: I'd be doing better if I would have came in with some of your breakfast.
2: I know, right, man. We're gonna have to do another chicken and boy, y'all came over. We had that dinner, them chicken and dumplings. We ate and kicked it all day. I just love y'all so much. And make sure y'all send Candy our love. She's supposed to be here this morning, but she wasn't able to make it. And I'm so excited about everything. I love the fact that y'all are still doing your thing, both on stage, off stage. So I just gotta ask, what would you say has been the key to your longevity? Because y'all been in the game a long time.
3: I would say praying in God and walking in our true divine destiny. We're doing what we were born to do.
5: And our music, man. Yes. I mean, our music is everlasting.
3: And our fans.
6: So, okay, y'all. So, I mean, y'all know how I feel about y'all. I love Escape.
3: You better say that, because you'll get jumped up in here.
6: Yeah, because baby, this girl ready to fight, honey. Yes,
2: Tiny, he been a noun concert.
7: I think I've been the one. But I work with y'all all the time. I see y'all all the time.
3: That's different. Work with us and coming to the concert is two different things, Gary.
6: Well, yeah, but girl, baby, you know where I work at. They don't give you no tickets. All right, so anyway, so Tiny, I'm going to ask you the question. So Tiny, your daughter, Dejan, she just became a member of the Delta Sigma Theta Sorority.
3: Yes.
6: Now, we saw the videos of her reception. Now, I know you all were so proud. So how did
2: Man,
6: you feel
2: you
6: just sitting up there? Because that's Ricky's soror sister, if I'm not mistaken.
5: Yeah, I mean, it made me feel great. You know, this is my first time being to one of the, the crossing. So, it's my first time in there. It was really deep. I just love seeing, the sisterhood. Her auntie, Precious, she was a Delta. And, she had all these significant things. You know, her name was Precious Air. Her number was 22, which was the day that Precious died. So it was a big, a big thing for us. You know what I'm saying? So it's great.
2: Tiny, I miss her so much. She used to text me encouraging words. We would text at least once a week early in the morning.
5: Yeah, and, she was amazing.
3: Mm-hmm.
2: I really miss her, man. You know, and we would talk about, go back and forth about, and let me be some clear. I am not a sorority, nothing.
6: Oh, I'm
2: in a fraternity.
6: However y'all say, it's your fraternity.
2: Yeah, deltas are our sisters.
6: Yes, sir. But that's what I mean.
2: I'm in a fraternity.
6: Yeah.
2: No. Yeah, Gary in a sorority, not
8: right.
2: Me.
8: Yeah, you something you need to tell us, Rick?
2: I just had to be clear.
9: Oh my. You know what? Let's get back to this. You're talking about Ricky's cooking, and Tamika, we've all heard how much you love to cook. You got a cookbook, your seasonings.
2: Yeah.
9: What is your best dish? And, give us a quick recipe.
3: I want to say everything.
9: Wow.
3: All of my recipes are, you're going to be sucking your fingers, baby.
9: Ooh.
3: And coming back for seconds. Hey, I ain't get the nickname Meatball for no reason.
5: Oh, that's funny. She ain't cook for nobody, though.
3: I cook for
5: some baked spaghetti.
3: I cook for Versus when we did Versus. I had to cook and battle, and we still won.
5: It's been a long time.
3: What are you talking about?
5: I know.
6: But you ain't never brought us
5: she
6: nothing
5: stay
6: to
5: so
6: eat.
5: Far.
6: You bring us donuts when you come, but we ain't bringing us no food.
2: Don't do her like
9: she's
2: that.
9: She's a guest. Don't do her like that.
2: And Tiny, you be getting in the kitchen too, I heard. Yeah, I know.
5: I get in the kitchen, what I'm saying? But I be traveling so much, I don't get to cook that often. When I get home, I be tired.
6: Okay.
2: Yeah.
5: Catch up with the kids.
2: Yeah, you need to stretch out. And I said, Tiny, you making so many moves. Tiny, you got to be proud of your son. Oh, my God, man. I didn't even know that he rapped like that.
5: Not King.
2: I'm talking about, people really loving his flow. Like, how long he been at it?
5: Man, he been at it for a long time, and, you know, I just remember when he started, his dad and them was laughing at him and stuff, like, yeah, you know, you'll get a little better. You know, when you get a little better, you know what I'm saying?
2: Right, I that's all like
5: But he has grown so much. I mean, his rap style, you know, the way he chose, the style that he chose, you know, it's fitting for him.
2: Right.
5: You know. And I love it because it kind of it's not a dangerous. Mm-hmm. It doesn't safe. You know it's not safe. Like a yeah very safe
3: safe rap. Mm-hmm.
5: Now King on the other hand he in the hood, you know what I'm saying? He's not that safe. He scare right. me every day.
3: It's all entertainment. He's doing it for entertainment.
4: Reality TV in the past, and y'all had the Queens of R&B with SWV, and then Tiny, you and your family had the Family Hustle. Would y'all ever do more TV again?
5: I don't know. I mean, we talk about it all the time, but okay. Tip Warner, he would rather go the route without going through the networks. He want to do our own thing. You know what I'm saying?
4: Yep.
5: It just seems
4: right.
5: better to go and where you can more own control. Your own content, and you know, absolutely. Everything is yours.
6: All
4: right. Absolutely.
6: So Tamika, now, and I've been watching you on social media, and I know you're building a palace.
3: Yes.
6: And I know you've been to China.
3: Yes.
6: Let's talk about that, husband. So what was it like going to China?
3: Oh, my goodness. First of all. It was. Listen, I had braids in my hair, and everybody kept coming up to me saying, can I touch your hair?
6: Oh.
3: Can I touch your hair? I was famous, but not for singing in China. I was famous for my hair.
6: What?
3: Yes. The really? Fastest braider had, she went and fixed my hair real cute, and I tell you, everybody was rubbing in my hair. I was like, hold on, it's feeling kind of uncomfortable now. What? But it was. I had so much fun. I learned a lot, and I'm going back in October, so it's for my business. It was a wonderful, wonderful.
4: That's
3: trip.
4: What's up.
6: Mm, that's yeah. cute, honey. China, because that's where you get everything is made in China.
3: Everything. Come that's on, why I almost yeah. called them ladies all in my hair. I want to say, yeah, I know this made in China, right?
6: Okay. I know that's right. So now tell us about the house, honey. Now you've been in your dream house.
3: Well,
6: in Bankhead.
4: Man, see how dirty he is.
3: Oh,
4: you
3: I mean,
4: know what? Get a meatball.
3: I'm trying to be nice to you now. I'm trying to be nice to you.
6: Okay.
3: With my nail polish on, my favorite color black polish Thank on you. Your fingers. Mm-hmm. Act right, Gary.
6: Okay. All right.
3: So I'm doing a family compound for my kids, my grandkids. And when I'm long gone and in heaven, my great, great, great, great, great. I'm just building a legacy, a family legacy for my children and the children to come.
5: She got so much land, and she's talking about she's not going to move on that land.
3: No, I just purchased land.
5: She got almost 100 acres, like 90.
6: What?
3: 100, it's 100 plus.
5: 100 plus.
6: All right.
5: Okay. And she still, I would take me about 10 of those acres.
3: Okay. That's for my kids. House. That's for my grandkids. You know what I mean?
2: Oh, my God.
3: We got land up north.
4: Yeah, we ain't got but a few.
3: I don't think Prince will make it down south. They've been took all her lunch money.
2: All right, hey, y'all, stay right there, y'all. We got more with Escape coming up next. Wicked Smile, the Morning Show.

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0: All right, y'all, we are back with Tiny and Tamika, the ladies of Escape.
1: So tell me this. So Tamika and Tiny, so what is, y'all, I mean, what's the best part of being a mother, first of all, and what's the most challenging part of being a mom? Because I know we were kind of like talking about it a little bit. So I know for me, my mama, I mean, she was a good mother, but honey, she whipped us. Y'all don't whip y'all children?
2: Not today.
3: You go to jail now.
2: Honestly,
3: you whip
2: your child. I ain't gonna lie.
1: Lie.
2: I used to whip King a lot. He talk about that all the time, how he got whoopings and stuff. And how I used to have to, you know, rough him up.
0: It'd be the ones you have to snatch him up, Tiny.
2: Yeah, I had to snatch him up. He never listened. He never listened. He always go do what he wanted.
3: You had to whoop King, and I had to whoop Naya. You said, tear her butt up.
2: but that was Malik for me. You can holler at Aris and she gonna change everything. You know what I'm saying? She gonna cry, whatever. You know, you ain't gotta do much to her.
3: But these younger kids, we don't do nothing. I remember I was trying to show out one time with Princess, and I said, "Do you want me to tear you up?" She said, "Tear me up? What do you mean, like in like a piece of paper?"
0: Oh my god!
3: I said, "Oh my god! I just lost my black mama card.
4: What are you getting into pieces?"
3: Go over there with your dad. Go over there.
0: Right.
4: Wow.
3: But it's rewarding knowing you have kids, because one day they're going to take care of us.
0: Absolutely.
3: We hope.
4: So true.
0: Absolutely.
3: Now, which one of your kids you think going to take care of you, Tiny?
2: You know, I don't know. I got a few.
4: Tiny, you got so many talented kids. You know what I'm saying?
2: Thank you. Like,
4: man, Aris went viral for saying this. Y'all, check this out right here.
5: I mean, with what I want to be when I grow up, I don't gotta go to college. So if I don't gotta go to college, I'm not going to club. I'm not gonna sing unless you pay me, bro.
6: Yeah, she's literally a recreation of her mom. Like, it's...
2: Oh my god.
4: I'm not gonna sing unless you pay me, bro.
2: I was like, who let my child on live? Lord, how much. That would be her last time, okay?
0: Now, Tiny, which one up? Which one? Everybody had one. Which one just up under you all the time? That's just
3: probably
0: like y'all.
3: Aris.
2: Definitely Aris. Really? Aris is my, like, she's, that's my baby. She is up under me all the time. If I'm not home, if I leave, or whatever I got to do, she's always, like, if I have to go out of town, Dad can go out of town by himself. He doesn't need you. You need to stay with me. And sometimes, like, all right, well, I gotta stay here with her.
4: That's right.
0: Yeah, she's not. What about you, Tamika?
3: I want to say my glam babies. We love you, Glamma. We want to come over, Glamma. They be up under me. Like my glam son, grandson, he be grabbing my face. He be like, "You're so beautiful." And I be like, "Oh, make you feel good." So I love being with my glam babies. I love her.
0: Yeah, that's different for me. Telling me how much she loved me. She told me she loved me about 5 times yesterday.
3: What she asked for after that, she did want a cookie, you know, Puppets got them little color cookies.
0: I got them little cookies from Puppets.
3: Yes.
0: She wanted one of them. She saw I'm sitting there.
2: I love you.
1: So Tiny, now your husband T.I., now you know he has proven now that he is still the king of the South. So now we're loving his new song, Let Him Know. And, you know, we hear that, just excited about him joining us because he's going to be on the cruise with us, the One Voyage Cruise. So, I mean, have you heard the full project?
2: I have heard the full
1: project.
2: Really?
0: What you think, Tiny?
2: It's lit. He got everybody on the project, first of all. I mean, everybody. You know what I'm saying? And it has a little bit of everything, and it's jamming so hard. I mean, he got Summer Walker, he got Usher, he got 2 Chainz, he got Jeezy. Yes. I mean, he got everybody on this project.
3: Let's rewind. You said something about the cruise. Don't y'all need escape on that cruise?
1: Oh.
0: Absolutely. I just put out a call.
3: Y'all need to get escape on that cruise now. Hold on
2: there. I need some understanding. First of all, I'm so happy because he hates a cruise. You know what I'm saying? I was like, "Oh, we going on a cruise." He told me, "It's going to be docked." I said, "Nah, it's not going to be docked, buddy."
0: We're going to be on that cruise. And it's going to be on Virgin.
2: Ooh. Yes.
0: Okay. Ooh, like, yeah, that's a 4 seasons Virgin. On water.
3: I love Virgin.
0: Yeah. Yeah, I think the performance is docked, though, Tiny.
4: He might be right about that.
0: Hey, we are so proud of y'all. Thank y'all for joining this morning. One more time for Escape, y'all. More
2: Thank y'all.

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12: 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This is Fat Man Scoop, the undisputed voice of the club. And right now, you're about to be on fire with Rock T. Here we go.
13: 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Let's go.
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Houston families, this is the one you've been waiting for. Saturday, May 24th, the Gamblers are going all in for High Stakes Kids Night. 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And watch some serious XFL football under the lights. Kickoff is 6 p.m. and it's going to be one for the books. Don't miss out. Get your tickets now and watch the Gamblers go all in.

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3: 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It's Ricky Smiley's weekend jump off.
4: 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Gary's got the word of the week coming up. 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
5: All right, John Rick, about the morning show. It's time to expand your vocabulary with the word of the week, man. And shout out to our new affiliate, The Real Sound of Philadelphia, Classics 107.9. All right, Gary, everybody in Philly, you know, we got this guy on the show. Gary, he does the tea and the Kahlua of the day, but he also does the word of the week. And Gary, please do not embarrass us. Gary's going to provide us with a new definition and explain how to use a word in a sentence. And so, Gary, you know, what word will you be expanding our vocabulary with this week?
6: Yes, Rick, it's a beautiful word. I mean, I kind of almost studied it, but I mean, looking at it, I know I could just deliver it right out the back. But anyway, our word for the week this week, Ricky, y'all, is impenetrable. Impenetrable.
7: Whoa. Whoa. Whoa. And you went in with such confidence.
6: Yeah.
7: To be so wrong.
5: Come on, Gary.
6: Impenetrable. I-M-P-E-N-E-T-R-A-L.
7: Now, your emphasis is on the wrong syllables in every way. like there's wrong and then there's completely.
6: Okay, look.
7: 100%.
5: That used to be my favorite part of middle school when they find that person in there that can't read that good. I don't know why it tickle me so bad.
6: It's an adjective. Yeah.
7: That's not how you say that word, sir.
6: Impenetrable.
7: There's no penne. There's no penne.
6: P-E-N-E is penne.
7: Penne is a pasta.
6: That's what I know.
8: And there's two
7: this
8: ends.
7: Ain't a pasta.
8: In...
7: Ricky.
5: Yeah, it's two ends in penne.
7: Yeah.
5: Oh, it is. M-pen. They got it. They have it broke down in syllables.
6: M-pen at trouble.
7: Well, you can say a or you can say ah. If you say ah, m-pen at tra.
3: Don't do it.
5: You should have. Gary,
6: what?
5: Can I ask you a question? I never asked you this.
6: What?
5: Did y'all wear helmets in your class?
6: No, we did not, honey. I knew how to read back then. Y'all just giving these words, honey.
7: This word is actually not that difficult.
6: Impenetrable. Impenetrable.
7: No, your emphasis is on the wrong syllable.
5: They were so dumb, they had face masks. Not a chance.
7: Impenetrable.
6: Impenetrable.
7: Yeah,
6: impenetrable.
7: There you go. Stay right there.
5: That's good.
6: Impenetrable.
7: Yeah, there you go.
5: There you go. All right, and then go ahead and use the word in a sentence.
6: Okay. It's a fact that my daily wardrobe modeling posts reinforce the fact that people like myself with oddly shaped bodies.
3: Don't say it.
6: And alien like. No, let me tell you something, Ricky.
5: Oddly shaped bodies and alien like facial features
6: are impenetrable to ridicule. How in the hell are you going to say I got damn alien shaped face?

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10: And hope you're having an amazing weekend. I know I am, you know what I'm saying? Hey, coming up, Rita Brent got Fix It Jesus. You don't want to miss it, man. It's always hilarious. That's next on Ricky Smiley Weekend Jump Off.

0: All right, y'all. All right, Rick's about the morning show. It is about that time for Fix It Jesus. We got the one and only Rita Brent in the building, ladies and gentlemen. She is a member of Delta Sigma Theta Sorority, Incorporated, and a graduate of the Jackson State University.
1: That's right.
0: Yes, sir.
1: Y'all, good morning.
0: We are so happy to have you. Comedian extraordinaire. What up?
1: Man, what up, y'all? I'm excited, but I'm sad at the same time, man. I don't know how y'all feel, but have y'all talked about Spirit Airlines shutting down? Am I the only one that's heartbroken about that?
2: Girl, y'all fly Spirit? My husband's going to need therapy.
0: Yeah, I'm going to need therapy. I was a customer. That direct flight to Fort Lauderdale was real.
2: Yep. Cheap first class. Come on.
0: I'm talking about you can upgrade while you're on the plane. Swipe your credit card and move you to the big chair.
3: Really?
0: Absolutely. I love Spirit Airlines.
2: Me too.
0: They retweeted one of my tweets.
3: Yeah.
0: Absolutely. Damn. I don't play by Spirit.
2: Same.
1: I mean, you know.
0: Black
1: go
0: people
1: ahead,
0: gonna buy is going to be named Holy Spirit.
1: I mean, you know, Spirit has been subject to a lot of jokes, you know, but keep in mind now, they've never had a single fatal passenger crash since 1992. They had the Diamond Award of Excellence from FAA. And now, you know, everybody's like, you don't miss a good thing until it's gone. You can fly to Miami for $38 and a prayer. You know, and this is the thing. We were laughing at Spirit, but now, you know, for me, going from Jackson to Houston, it's $700, you know. So,
0: yeah,
1: it's going to be tough. And I don't know where they got the body at for the planes, but I do think that we should have a formal service. We shouldn't just let them,
0: right now,
1: you know, go out of business. I think we should have a formal homegoing service, and I just want to volunteer to be on the program for a selection. And I prepared it already, you know, so I just want y'all to just bow your heads and, yeah, here we go.
4: 2 Timothy 1:7 says, "For God has not given us a spirit of fear, but of power, and of love, and of a sound mind."

0: catch a tree.
1: We got a notice from our union that we're going to be ceasing operations at 3 a.m. Eastern Time. So thank you for your support over the years. Onward and upward. God bless you all.

0: Spirit Patrice Airline. What's up?
1: Rest in peace. That's it. Yeah. That's it. Rest
0: Spirit
1: in peace.
0: Patrice. Yeah. You will be missed.
2: Women walking around in bonnets and bedroom slippers, sad looking.
0: Oh.
2: Looking lost.
0: You got nobody to cuss out at the counter. Spirit Patrice Airlines.
1: Yes. Rest
2: Spirit
1: in peace.
2: Spirit walked so Frontier could run.
0: Say what?
2: Spirit walked so Frontier could run.
0: Man, shut up. Morning's not a morning. Let everybody know how you can be rich.
1: And Rita Brick Company on all social media. Shout out to all the Spirit Airlines flyers. Spirit, you are a Negro, man. We really do appreciate you. Shout out.
2: Yes.
1: Late night with Rita Brick, May 15th to 16th in Jackson, Mississippi. Yeah, let's get it. What say, Rick?
0: What they said again?
2: Spirit walked so that Frontier could run.
3: taking over your weekend. It's the Ricky Smiley Weekend Jump Off.

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1: I like Ricky Smiley too, because he get a lot of knowledge to us.
2: He's inspirational, motivational.
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0: Alright, man. Well, it's the Rick and Smiley Weekend Jump Off, and once again, we gotta say happy Mother's Day weekend to all the hardworking, amazing moms out there. Afridis, that goes for you too, doggone
1: it. Absolutely. So, and I want to wish your wife, Crystal, a happy Mother's Day. I want to wish my mom and my sisters, Cheryl, Sharon, and Felicia. We call my mom, happy Mother's Day.
0: I like that, mom. Yeah. Absolutely, man.
1: Miss Mary. Yeah, Tamron. Okay, that's it.
0: All of them, man. All the moms, man. My mother, my amazing mom out there, my amazing sister, of course, my best friend, my ride or die, Crystal, my wife. Yes. Happy Mother's Day. Hey, enjoy the rest of the weekend. Let's go love on these amazing moms out there. It's the Rick and Smiley Weekend Jump Off.
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0: Chaz Man.
1: What, man?
0: Tell these good people what's trending.
1: Well, I didn't even know that Stefan Diggs was on trial, but apparently he's been on trial and they wrapped yesterday. What? So the jury has the case. But apparently, his personal chef reported an incident that she had been, I guess, slapped and assaulted and all of these things and was suing him for it. Now, the part I don't understand, I mean, listen, it's their business, not mine, but apparently she was living in the house. She was a combination of his personal chef, his lover, his everything, I guess. And she says sometime in December, he burst into her room and slapped her across the face. And, you know, I don't know. I guess I don't know the reason why, but
0: I guess trying
1: to get down and then choked her and everything. Yeah, I don't know. So he was charged with strangulation charges. And of course he pled not guilty. And, you know, he says none of these things happened. But, you know, they're allegedly.
0: Marv Albert, he used to bite. Yeah. Is that, remember he was a big controversy?
1: And then they had a.
0: Yeah, he bit her on the wrong day.
1: Yeah, he did.
0: No, we don't do that. Taco Tuesday. We don't do that on Tuesday.
1: No, we don't do that. So apparently, you know, I don't know, the jury received their instructions and I guess we'll get to see what happens. I don't know. I know he had just signed a deal, right? $69 million or something. I don't know. Yeah, probably so.
2: They're going to say, yes, chef.
1: Yeah, there you go. Yes, chef. Yes, chef. Mm-hmm. Well, also trending, this is going to make your day because you say that, you know, people around this particular person all have something in common. One of Trump's Secret Service men was arrested in Miami. Do you know why?
0: Because he was pedophile.
1: He was, let's see, he was not the master of his domain. He had been following women to their hotel rooms. Like, he was working there. He was covering an event. He's actually based in D.C., but he was in Miami covering an event. He's 33 years old, and he was at the DoubleTree. At the Hilton, DoubleTree. And he had been following different guests to their room, and he'd be outside playing with his cucumber.
3: Wait, hold up.
1: Yeah, they caught him naked, just in the Secret Service, man. Like, what is happening?
0: Well, the secret's out.
2: Yeah, now we know why that shooter got so close.
3: They were in their room, and he's outside.
1: No, he would follow them from the lobby.
0: Well, maybe that's why.
1: And then once they go in the room, he'd, you know, no longer be the master of his domain, if you know what I mean.
0: Well, maybe that's why our attentive assassins can run by him when they
1: pickles.
2: Exactly.
1: That's a cold one. Pickles.
0: they're busy rubbing one out. Oh, yeah, like,
1: what is happening? So these are the kind of people that he's entrusting to protect him. So you're right. Now we see why they were able to.
0: They deserve it.
1: Yeah, they deserve it.
2: Agent F, why are you breathing so hard? Cut your mic off.
0: All right, that'll do it for me.
1: That'll do it. That's what's trending.
4: It's the D.L. Hughley Show.
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0: Attorney, who is on the phone?
1: Evelyn Moore.
2: Evelyn Moore, I can tell by the way she talks, she's ambitious.
3: Oh,
2: yes. I can tell she's erudite and smart. She knows what she's doing.
3: Like a lawyer.
2: She ain't playing at all. She should be teaching the class.
4: Get to it.
2: Yeah, come on.
4: Stop with your little inferior GED.
2: Evelyn, where you calling from, sweetie?
1: I am from the Big D in Michigan, representing.
2: We better get to it. Let's hurry up. Wait, man. My watch is missing. Oh, no, it isn't. It's still. So Evelyn, Skip, Cheatham, will you tell Evelyn the rules, please?
5: Absolutely, Evelyn. What I'm going to do is give you a word that you're going to have to use in a sentence. After you attempt to use that word, Jasmine will use the word, and DL.

0: We use the word in a sentence, and we'll see who got it correct. Are you ready?
1: Yes, we will, Evelyn. You ready for me? Let's see. Let's see.
2: Ready.
0: All right, Evelyn. Today's word is statutory. Statutory. Okay. Please use statutory in a sentence.
2: Ooh. I need D.O. to help me to get my statutory together.
1: As long as ain't nobody home, we can wear something out.
0: Jasmine, statutory.
3: Since my doctor's office is closed, I need to go down to the statutory to get myself checked out.
1: Oh, you can take a sitz bath, same thing.
3: I know. I'm going to see what they're talking about over here.
0: DL, statutory.
1: My mood today is statutory.
0: Okay, all right. The definition for statutory is a small building or area where people can sit outside.
1: Oh, that sounds so dumb.
3: I had to go there to get
1: just
3: checked
1: so
3: out.
1: That's so dumb.
3: No, yeah, but I got it.
0: Like probably the one by your pool. You know, it's a nice day. You're probably going to sit out by the pool by the statutory.
1: You're making a word. That's so dumb.
0: Look it up.
1: It's just a chair.
0: Statutory. A summer house, conservatory, or gazebo. Yeah. Or it can be a gazebo.
4: I'm using that every day.
0: Yes, absolutely.
3: That's why I had to go get checked out.
1: I think Evelyn won.
0: Well, she's from Detroit. She's going to win anyway. You know, she's going to win anyway.
1: Right.
2: You never know it.
0: I don't want no smoke.
4: She's going to win or she's going to win.
1: I feel threatened on air. So what did she win?
0: Congratulations. We will send you an official diploma from DL School.
1: Yes.
0: Real good book learning. You can hang that on your wall and, brag to people that you are a proud graduate.
2: I really will. I'll let them know. They already hear me on the radio when I be messing with you all.
1: Oh, see?
3: There you go.
1: Oh, more threats. It just won't stop with this woman. Jesus Christ.
5: We love you guys, and thank you so much. And you're the brightest one in the building right now. So thank you.
2: Thank you, Evelyn.
3: Take care.
5: Happy Mother's Day, sweetie.
2: Thank you, love.
5: Okay, baby. Bye-bye.
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0: First of all,
1: what?
0: Shut up.
1: What happened?
0: Your question and answer.
1: What was the question and answer? The panel, right?
0: It was just the way you described it.
1: Question. And I was trying to remember, it was a panel, right?
0: Yeah, it was a panel.
1: So I, because, you know, they're like people rustling and whispers in the wind that Chris Brown is as good as Michael Jackson. I'm like, nah. Nope. And I had thought that before.
0: Yeah.
1: And I was like, nope.
2: Sorry.
0: Yeah, Michael Jackson
1: was it. It really was. It really was. I forgot who was that. You know, it was somebody I was watching on, I think, Threads. And they were saying, what do you call Michael Jackson fans? And they were, like, talking about, like, the Beehive or the Fenty.
0: Oh, yeah, yeah, yeah.
1: And then she said, his fans are called the world.
0: It's true. 100%.
1: The world. That was soft. That made me laugh so hard. Our feature, Welcome to the Stage Movie Spotlight, some of the funniest comedians coming up right after Victoria Monet on the D.L. Hughley Show Weekend Edition.

0: And now it is time for our feature, Welcome to the Stage, where we spotlight some of the funniest comedians. Some you know, some you don't. Welcome to the stage, Andre D. Thompson.
1: I got into a good argument about Jordan versus LeBron. We was debating it. Who's better? I'm a big fan of both. I love LeBron. I want him to win. But I do think Jordan is better. And my reason that Jordan is better is because of his sneakers. Hear me out. People used to get sent upstairs for Jordan sneakers. That means dead. People used to die behind some Jordans. You can send your child to anywhere in some LeBrons. He coming home safe. He's coming home safe. And he might have extra sneakers when he come back. He might come back with a pair of Jordans. Nobody want them. People used to be like, no, don't wear those uptown. You know what's going to happen. You leave with those. They warn you what neighborhood to go to predicated solely upon your shoes. That's how good this motherfucker was at dunking baskets, Nick. Your shoes to get you sent to meet Jesus now. Your sneakers is so nice, you gotta talk to God today. LeBron's walking, go to Baghdad twice. Ain't nobody robbing you. You coming back home. Two tours, you coming back. With medals, and you good. All that ankle support, this is ugly. And super boots. You can fight crime in them. You a cop, you can fight crime. You got extra pockets in your sneakers. You got pockets.
0: Hilarious. 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Y'all hang on.
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0: time for the streaming movie review with Alibo, the streaming hack warrior.
1: Hamde salami anani. Ola me say. Hame, hame, ham. Uh oh. Dan, my home brother.
0: What's that, Alibo?
1: April is just winding down. I hope you paid your taxes. If you don't, they will come after you like one of Nick DeCannon's baby's mamas. I'm serious. You know, people hate to pay in the tax season because you realize your salary is just a suggestion. Uh-oh. It's the only time of the season when math causes physical pain. But mostly, people hate the tax season because it's the only time the government reminds you exactly how expensive it is to live in a free country. I'm serious. You know, dear my home brother, I am a warrior. I don't sin in a WN2 form.
2: Why?
1: I just sent a full body picture of me in a warrior pose, ready to attack. Now the IRS sends me their W-2 forms. I'm serious. Today's movie is one that people have been waiting for the whole year. The movie is Michael, starring Jafar D. Jackson. You know, this is Jermaine D. Jackson's son, so it is Michael's nephew. Of course, this is the long-awaited story of Michael D. Jackson, the king of the pop. This movie follows him from Indiana to stardom. And I have to tell you, this movie features the black Michael in the almost white Michael, but not the all-the-way white Michael. That was the Michael who could not look at the man in the mirror. I'm serious. This movie is much like the Jackson American Dream series, but it is not 6 hours long. Jafar D. Jackson is very good. He looks, he sounds, and he dances like Michael. But it is not like the movie Ray, where you get to see all of the dirt. This movie is like a 2-hour denial letter that treats Neverland Ranch like a Disney resort, in the allegations like parking tickets. It's not a biopic, it's a greatest hits alibi with better choreography. I'm serious. It's more of a I want to be starting something than a thriller. Uh-oh. I will give this movie 3.5 handbags because there is something in this movie for everyone. And in honor of this movie, I will send you a bottle of my new Neverland Ranch salad dressing.
2: Oh.
1: It makes your salad moonwalk into your mouth. It's the dressing that turns the salad into a sleepover. I'm serious. This is Alibo, your streaming warrior, with the Stream Hacking Movie Review. Hamne selam nianane. Stay safe and healthy. Hamne, hamne, ham.
0: 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Hughley Show Weekend Edition is coming up. Y'all hang on.
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16: This is State Representative Yolanda Jones, and I proudly endorse Congressman Al Green. Here's why. He's not afraid of Donald Trump. He was the first congressperson to file articles of impeachment and had the courage to tell Trump black people aren't apes when no one else would. 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But it won't work. We want Congressman Al Green. 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This is Yolanda Jones, and I'm urging you to vote for our fighter, Congressman Al Green.
17: I'm Al Green, and I approve this message because I'm not the Trump crypto cronies congressman. I'm your congressman, the people's congressman.
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The only thing worse than taking a shower with a woman is taking a bath. You run the water 25 degrees hotter than we can handle it. What did you set this on, hell? To you, it's romantic. To me, it's like boiling hot dogs. This hurts. You see how long it takes us to sit in the tub? Oh, oh. Hey, girl, stop.

0: Here's a little bitty tiny itty bitty note from the GD section. It is time to call a thing a thing. If it walks like a duck, talk like a duck, and governs like a racist, it is racism. If it can, I don't know, make caricatures of black people as apes, it's racism. If it can pass laws and diminish histories and go and try to do things from a policy perspective that are designed to hurt a specific group of people or specific types of people, it is racism. Case in point, the Supreme Court decision to gut the Voters' Rights Act. Now, of course, they can't call it racism, and it's made it that much harder for someone who accuses someone of racism to say the lines weren't drawn about race, they were drawn on party lines. But there will be whole swaths of this country that have large black populations where they will not have any representation at all. The only reason that someone believes that they control the way somebody votes and the efficacy or the impact of that vote is because they believe they're superior. And superiority, if you believe that you are superior based on your race, that is racism. It is racism. This country fought a bloody war so that it could keep people subjugated. It risked not only money, but it risked its lives. Its sons and its uncles and its fathers and its nephews went to war and fought each other for the idea of suppressing the freedom of some people. They fought the bloodiest war, civil war, in our history. I think the problem is that the South never stopped fighting it. It was always something they planned on doing. Remember they said the South will rise again, and thanks to the Supreme Court, it has. It has. I think we have underestimated the resolve of some of these people. They have been fighting this war for hundreds of years. They have fought to roll back everything that ever happened, and now they have a compliant court that will help them. This country, like I said, fought a bloody war to keep people subjugated. And the descendants of those people, they would tolerate high gas prices to keep black people from voting. You got to call a thing a thing. And the only reason things like this is happening is because this administration believes that one group is inferior and one group is superior. And guess what group we're in? That's a little note from the GED section. Hang on, we got more of the D.L. Hughley Show Weekend Edition coming up. Y'all hang on.
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0: Earlier this week, we talked about a husband who lost his job and asked his working wife to pick up the deal. She said the man took the job. The wife says okay, but demands he pays her back. Take a listen.
1: He came home and he was like, you know, babe, I lost my job. I'm like, all right, cool. So a month later, like the bills, it was time for the bills or whatever, you know, and I'm like, you know, the bills due, babe, or whatever. And he was like, okay, you know, I'm not working. And I'm just, or whatever. So I told him, I said, look, if I pay these bills, are you going to put me the money back? This man had the nerve to tell me, why should I pay my wife back for paying our bills? I told this man from day one, my money is my money and his money is our money. Why should I spend my money paying the bills? Like, no, he should have paid me back.
0: Should the husband have to pay the wife back for paying the family expenses? That was the question we posed to you. You know, you guys weighed in. We'll be getting to your calls right after the Fugees on the D.L. Hughley Show Weekend Edition. Ready or not.

0: talks about a husband who unfortunately got laid off, and he asked his working wife to, you know, to put the bills until he got another job. She said, okay, but you're going to have to give me my bread back. Run that bread. Break yourself.
1: Break yourself or you wreck yourself.
0: We asked, should he have to pay her back? We posed that question to you, and we had a lot of calls. You said,
2: I actually think people must have a bad conception of what marriage is. I don't even understand why he would settle for an agreement where your money is yours and his money is theirs. I don't understand that either, but I think I agree with the man. We in a thing together, so if you paid the bills for this month, good. And, you know, when I get the money, I'll pay for the bills the next month. But for her to get them, want the money back, I find that a little bit not marriage-minded.
3: He should pay. And the reason I say that, because he was stupid enough to marry her, and that's a verbal contract. And he agreed to that. So, me personally, when she had told me something like that, I would have hauled Tim the opposite direction. Nah, I mean, she trifling, yeah. But, yeah, he should pay because he agreed to that.
4: Well, I think she's trifling, and one, she didn't get married for the right reasons, and two, you are always supposed to support the other half. A great example for me is when my husband lost his job, I had to go out there and I had to work, and I paid our light bill and our water bill, and I had enough left over to get me a 10-piece nugget from McDonald's. That's what you're supposed to do, support the better half.
5: She wrong, because when your marriage vows to say, for better or for worse, for richer or for poor, to death do us part. Her money ain't just hers. Her money belongs to him, too. So it's like, hey, she's supposed to pay them bills.
6: The vows thing, for better or for worse, let's start there. Let's talk about it. This is the worst, right? So why can't she go ahead and pay for it? You've been saving up all these years you've been married. And then if you don't pay it, then she'll be SOL with no lights, no water, and nowhere to stay. Come on. She's delusional.
7: He should pay her back and serve her them papers all at the same time. Because that's not a wife.
8: She's crazy as hell. I mean, them guy work. What about for better, for worse, for richer, for poor? I mean, the guy's in a hard time. He lost his job. And me to tell me if you pay the bills, I got to pay you back? She's all for herself. She's not even concerned. I mean, he's paying the family bills. She's just not paying the bills, his bills. She's paying the family bills. So what if she get without a job? And she was on the other foot. Was she like the same thing told her? I'll pay.

0: credit cards, but you got to pay me back when you get a job. That's not fair. That's
1: gonna
0: lost her damn man.
1: So a husband loses his job, say, baby, take care of me for a little while till I get a job. He gets one, she wants her money back. You think she was wrong? We're going to the phone.
2: That man needs to just go and leave her as quickly as possible, because when disrespect starts like what she's doing, it only gets worse. I've lived through it twice, and it only gets worse in time. First it goes with the disrespect about money, then it's about disrespect about being a man, then it's just all type of mess gonna break out. So the brother need to go and try and get a job, give her a divorce, and walk on up out of there.
0: I don't feel like he need to pay her back, especially if they not lacking for nothing.
3: Man, no, he shouldn't give her her money back. He should take that money down to the courthouse and file for an absolute divorce and get rid of that crash test dummy.
4: She crazy. She needs to sit down somewhere, because first of all, when you take those vows for better or for worse, hello, they said to both of them, for better or for worse. That man was at his worst. She's supposed to pick up that tab. That's why it's called marriage, meaning two people. So I don't know what she's talking about. She's just being selfish. We do joke around about, oh, my money is mine and his is ours. That's a joke. But when it comes down to serious and bills taking care of your family, which consists of more than one, it ain't about you. It's about the family. I'm going to need to get her a little selfish stuff and sit down somewhere, because that's not cool. He need to check that and put her in her place and say, no, you're going to pay these bills or we're going to be in debt. Ain't no you and me.
5: I think that woman done lost her rabbit-ass mind. What if this man lost his job due to because he got hurt? What if this man lost his job due to an illness? And that was yours is mine, it was mine is mine? That's some BS.
6: It's the D.L. Hughley Show.
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0: As promised, it's time for the Jazzy Report.
1: She's jazz. She's smart. It's the Jazzy Report on the D.L. Hughley Show.
2: The Education Department has launched an investigation into Smith College, one of the nation's most well-known women's colleges, for its policy that allows transgender women to enroll. The probe could mark the start of a lengthy battle between the Trump administration and women's colleges that accept students who were assigned the male sex at birth but later self-identified. Now, the Education Department says that Title IX your daughter.
0: She went there. Mm-hmm. When I would go see her, some of the broads did, especially the kids that was on the rowing team, I'm like, they may do.
2: Some of the broads were broad. That's what
0: you're saying. Yeah, some of the, I was like, I thought it was.
2: Yeah, well, now they're.
0: Who's the lacrosse player? I thought that was.
2: Under investigation. Well, you know, they've been accepting trans women since 2015. But now with all of new.
0: I don't know if they were trans, but they sure were.
2: No, but I
0: don't know if they were trans, but I was like, "Dude, look like a lady."
2: Anyway, news that he found.
0: Dude, look like a lady.
2: Population may need a fertility rate of 2.7 children per woman to avoid long-term extension. This number accounts for variables like mortality rates and the male-to-female ratio, the probability that some adults will never reproduce, and random fluctuations in family size.
0: Dude, look like a lady.
2: You know what I was going to say.
0: Dude, look like a lady. No. Okay, thank you for this update. We got more of the D.L. Hughley Show Weekend Edition coming up. Y'all hang on.
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0: That'll do it for us, ladies and gentlemen. That's the throwback joint of the weekend. A happy Mother's Day to everybody. What are you planning on doing Mother's Day? What do you got going on?
1: Well, I'm going to see what my son wants to do. He typically likes to take me out on Mother's Day. So that's very nice.
0: So he's going to...
1: Very nice. Denny's.
0: IHOP.
1: No, he takes me to some very nice places.
0: Yeah, you're going to the drive-thru.
1: No, no, no. He took me to this very, very nice Italian restaurant one time.
0: Olive Garden.
1: Very nice. No, it wasn't. Shut up, DL.
2: Mama,
1: where you taking your mama? Yeah, how about that? Where you taking your mama?
0: To memory care. I'm taking her to memory care. That's what. I don't know why they call it memory care, because they never remember and nobody cares.
1: And nobody cares.
0: Because memory care is like $10,000 a month.
1: What?
0: Yeah. I'm like, how much for forget?
1: Yeah.
0: How much is that?
1: Well,
0: look here, if anybody's in Bakersfield, come down. If you're coming down from Fresno or... No, I will be, of course, at the Well, so come check me out. I want you guys to have a safe weekend. Have a great, great Mother's Day. It's the D.L. Hughley Show Weekend Edition. See you on the other side.
1: Happy Mother's Day.
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0: This is the Mad Hatter in Monday through Thursday. Check out my daily feature, Dropping Jewels. It happens at 5:26. Today's jewel is about those sneaky little subscriptions you got. They quietly creep into your bank account every single month. 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If you ain't used it in 30 days, I'm gonna need you to act like a Keisha Cole song and let it go. Nah, I take that back. I need you to do what Teddy Pendergrass did. Let it go, baby. Cancel it. Remember that extra $200 a month can be saved or invested. And that's a jewel. Remember what DJ Quick told us.
1: Because if it don't make dollars, it don't make sense.
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0: I'm sure you heard this story.
1: Let's jump into my daily dilemma today about this kid from Philly who went viral for showcasing his classmates that couldn't read or say certain words. And what's the sentence the kids couldn't read? She wore a silhouette of clothes that were extraordinary, but somewhat gauche. Now the kids that he posted on his page that went viral.
2: She wore a clothes that were... Who's this for? Extraordinary, but somewhat Gertrude?
3: Now explain what that means.
2: I don't know.
4: She wore a sahalot of clothes that were extraordinary, whatever, bro, but somewhat Gooch.
3: What does that mean?
4: She wore a lot. Wait, she wore... Bro, I don't know, bro. Can you take the card back, please?
1: Now, allegedly, the kid's in a little bit of trouble. The school I'm hearing wants to expel him or ban him from prom or maybe not allow him to walk in graduation or maybe all the above. Who are you siding with in this situation?
5: As an educator, I think we should give him a round of applause. Why? Because we have been yelling this from the mountaintops for years that our babies are struggling to read and the education system is doing them no justice by passing them along. So I really do feel like he did us a good service. That baby should not get in trouble for putting a spotlight on things that educators have been struggling with and trying to advocate about for years.
1: Thank you, ma'am. I appreciate what you're doing as an educator. I appreciate all my educators. And again, for those that missed out, kid in Philadelphia went viral for showcasing classmates that couldn't read or say certain words. Now the school is seriously thinking about disciplining this young man.
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2: I'm State Representative Ron Reynolds. 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

0: I got 60 seconds on the clock. Let me know when you're ready.
1: Ready.
0: Here we go. Which Michael Jackson video was the first by a black artist to get heavy MTV rotation? Thriller, Beat It, Billie Jean, Bad.
1: Thriller.
0: Try again. Beat It, Billie Jean, Bad.
1: Beat It.
0: Try again. Billie Jean, Bad.
1: Bad.
0: Try again, Billie Jean. Okay. What company did Michael Jackson allegedly try to buy to possibly play Spider-Man? DC Comics, Marvel Comics, Disney, Warner Brothers.
1: Marvel Comics.
0: That's right. What did Michael Jackson co-invent for Smooth Criminal? Special hat, stage lights, leaning shoes, dance floor.
1: Leaning shoes.
0: That's right. Which video game did he help compose music for, although uncredited? Street Fighter, Sonic the Hedgehog 3, Mario Kart, NBA Jam.
1: Street Fighter.
0: Try again. Sonic the Hedgehog 3, Mario Kart, NBA Jam.
1: NBA Jam.
0: Try again. Sonic the Hedgehog 3,
1: Mario Kart.
0: Incorrect. Try one more.
1: Sonic
0: is correct. And we're finally out of time, baby girl. Girl, you're supposed to know those. That's all Michael Easy stuff. Come on.
1: I know.
0: No, I appreciate you playing though, dear, okay?
1: All right. Thank you.
0: Yes, ma'am. Thank you. Listen, you got the rest of the weekend to get your study on. Monday afternoon, 4:08, we play again on the Mad Hatter Show on Magic 102.1.

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1: I sit alone in my four-cornered room staring at candles. Who got me? We on the radio, Duke? Oh, all right.

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12: Amber Mostyn,
11: tell us about some very lucky magic moms.
12: Good morning, Sylvia. This is Amber Mostyn.
13: Good morning.
12: You won $1,000.
13: Oh, thank you. I can't believe it. Oh, thank you so much. Thank y'all.
12: And this is Amber Mostyn. You are one of the mothers to receive a $1,000 giveaway.
13: Thank you very much, and happy Mother's Day to you, too.
12: I know you're new to Houston, right?
13: Yes.
12: We honor five moms with $1,000 each.
13: I won.
12: You won.
13: Thank you so much. Try not to cry. I really appreciate it. Thank you again.
11: Hi, Torilyn. This is Candy.
12: This is Amber Mostyn. You won.
13: Thank you so much. Oh, my goodness.
12: Is this Angenica?
14: This is Angenica.
12: You are going to get $1,000.
14: Oh, my God. I'm trying to keep it together here. Thank you so much.
11: Yes. The 5K Mother's Day giveaway from Mostyn Law. 1-800-TRUCK-WRECK and Magic 102.1.
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1: 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Hey! 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

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Candy tapping in on your Saturday with a message for the class of 2026 from Cheryl Underwood. 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
1: Hey, y'all, this is your girl, Cheryl Underwood. Wait a minute, I got to say my name right. Dr. Cheryl Underwood, that's right. Honorary doctorate from Benedict College. I got associates, a bachelor's, a master's degree, and I got a paralegal certificate from UCLA. What would I tell the graduates? I would tell you first, put God first. Everything else going to fall into place. Do something that your family and your school and your alma mater will be proud of. Do something that makes the community proud, but do something you love that you can make money at. Why? Because then you don't feel like you're going to work. You feel like you're just having a good time with the skill that God has blessed you with. So it begins and ends with the Lord. No matter what you see me doing, you know that God is all the way through it. 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
12: Amber Mostyn,
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13: Good morning, Sylvia. This is Amber Mostyn.
14: Good morning.
13: You won $1,000.
14: Oh, thank you. I can't believe it. Oh, thank you so much. Thank y'all.
13: And this is Amber Mostyn. You are one of the mothers to receive a $1,000 giveaway.
14: Thank you very much, and happy Mother's Day to you, too.
13: I know you're new to Houston, right?
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13: We honor five moms with $1,000 each.
14: I won.
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14: Thank you so much. Try not to cry. I really appreciate it. Thank you again.
11: Hi, Torialyn. This is Candy.
13: 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You won.
14: Thank you so much. Oh, my goodness.
13: Is this Angenika?
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13: You are going to get $1,000.
15: 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I'm trying to keep it together here. Thank you so much.
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Chris Brown celebrated chapter 37 on Tuesday. And if today's your birthday, happy birthday to all the moms who will have college graduates for Mother's Day. Congratulations. What a blessing. Magic 102.1.

0: 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Mother's Day weekend with the sweet talker, the only candy mom wants you to have, Candy Eastman. And we are sending you to see Keith Sweat, Drew Hill, Genuine Joe, and Cut Close all weekend long. Here's all the details you need.
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Boston grown, now Houston's own. Candy's in the house. The original Candy Girl on Magic 102.1. I'll tell you how you can win tickets to see Keith Sweat, Drew Hill, Joe, and Genuine June 6th at the Toyota Center this hour.

0: 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It feels good. It's the weekend, baby. Mother's Day weekend and commencement exercises going on at PVU.
1: Yo, what's up? 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I'm here for PVU, and I'm kicking it with my girl Candy Eastman on Magic 102.1.
0: That's right. And if you're kicking it with me and you want to kick it with Keith Sweat, Joe Genuine, and Drew Hill, along with Cut Close on Saturday, June 6th at the Toyota Center, pick that phone up and text VIP to 71007. 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
3: The reality is we have again circled the moon with four astronauts taking pictures and returned safely for a cost of over $4 billion. The first trip to the moon in 1969 cost about $2.5 billion in today's money value, but the astronauts walked around, placed an American flag on the moon, took pictures, and returned safely. So my question is, what have these flights to the moon produced other than some very expensive pictures and, of course, made some rocket ship investors very wealthy? Has exploration of the moon brought us closer to finding a cure for cancer as numbers continue to rise? Or has exploring the moon helped us to figure out how to feed millions of Americans who go to bed every night hungry, many without shelter? Or is the reality that those in charge of spending our tax dollars are more concerned with their friends getting richer than they are about you and me being okay?
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18: Oh, thank you. I can't believe it. Oh, thank you so much. Thank y'all.
17: And this is Amber Mustin. You are one of the mothers to receive a $1,000 giveaway.
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18: 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Thank you again.
15: Hi, Torialyn. This is Candy.
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1: You know, the police will lock you up for DUI. I don't care how old he is. I was in jail one time and I seen my buddy's grandmother. She was about 75. I said, what you doing in here?
2: Some bullshit.
1: I seen her about 2 days later. I said, they ain't let you out.
2: No, baby. 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
0: Mike Epps headlines an all-star lineup for the We Them Ones comedy tour. 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
0: 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And straight out of H-Town, Blame the Comic.
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0: 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Candy Eastman with the king of mama jokes, George Wallace.
1: When your mama went in for the examination, the doctor told your mama, take your clothes off. Now get down on all four knees against this corner over here. He said, now get down on four knees against this corner right here. He said, now get down on your knees against this four corner right here. Now get on four right this corner right here. He said, okay, put your clothes on. And doctor, she said, what's wrong, doctor? He said, ain't nothing wrong. I'm just buying a sofa next week. I want to see.

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0: 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You got a mama joke for me?
1: A mama joke? That's easy, man. Your mama dumb. She thought a quarterback was a refund.
2: I love it.
1: Yeah, darling. This Cinderella the comedian. We talked before. So, but anyway, you have yourself a fantastic day. Say hi to me, okay?
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You want to see Keith Sweat, Joe Genuine, Drew Hill, and Cut Close? Don't look any further. Keep it here with Candy. I'll drop the details in 10, but right now it's new Ari Lennox, Vacancy.

0: Magic 102.1, where R&B lives. Keith Sweat says he's eliminated pork and beef from his diet, and it's been that way for 20 years. That's what keeps him looking good and feeling great. And Keith Sweat will be here Saturday, June 6th, along with Genuine, Drew Hill, Joe, and Cut Close. We got your chance to win tickets all weekend long. All you got to do is do this. 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

Smash 102.1, where R&B lives. Rob G, the General, right here. Coming up in less than 10 minutes, we're going to pay homage through music, one of the founders of the word Ghetto Fabulous and one of his most famous groups. Get that on the way for you in less than 10 right now. Kalani.

0: Soul for Real on Magic 102.1, where R&B lives. It's your man, Rob G, the General. Soul for Real was on the Uptown record label, the label that was founded by Andre Harrell. So many superstars on that label, from Jodeci to Heavy D and the Boys, Mary J. Blige, and many, many more. Guy, Albie Shore. And he passed this week, 6 years. Hard to believe it was 6 years ago. I'll never forget, man, one thing he used to always say,
1: "Good morning. It's a champagne and bubble morning."
0: So enjoying your champagne and bubbles. You know what else you can enjoy? How about the Lovers Tour, the R&B Lovers Tour, happening on Saturday, June 6th at the Toyota Center. 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
14: 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I'm running for the new 18th Congressional District because of Trump and Abbott's racist redistricting. 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
13: Early vote, May 18th through the 22nd. 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

0: Summer Walker on Magic 102.1, where R&B lives. Rob G, the General, right here. How about this, man? How about winning a pair of tickets to go see Keith Sweat, Joe, Drew Hill, Ginuwine, and Cut Close? And on top of that, we'll throw in another $250 cash.
1: Hey, really? I was trying to see how you do the tickets, man. I need them tickets, man.
0: I know you do. I know you do. 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Text Keith, K-E-I-T-H, to 71007. 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Coming up at 5:05, it's a song from a group. 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On the way, coming up at the top of the hour, it's Magic 102.1, where R&B lives.
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4: This is State Representative Yolanda Jones, and I proudly endorse Congressman Al Green. 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

0: Teddy, Aaron, Damon, also known as Guy on Magic 102.1 where R&B lives. Teddy Riley said they made that song for one reason and one reason alone.
1: You know, we always wanted to make music for the guys to sing to a girl, because sometimes we don't have that pickup line, or we don't have that line that will make a girl feel good about themselves. So I like with that record.
0: There it is. It helped me out a lot. I can't even front. Let's get it in right now, Victoria Monet. 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

0: 102.1 where R&B lives. My God, we've got a tour that is coming that is so, so dope. 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
0: 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Everybody's not able. 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

0: really do. Smash 102.1, where R&B lives. Now, I don't know if you know this or not, but October London, he had another design on his life before he blew up. Is it true that you were trying to get your commercials driver's license?
1: Yeah, I was. I was graduating truck driving school right when I met Jazzy Faye. And lo and behold, I never finished. I took that Jazzy Faye route and went straight to Snoop. So, but yeah, I was a truck driver. So, you know, I tell my tour bus drivers, you know, if they want to take a break, I'll take over for them.
0: That man said he could headline the tour or drive the tour bus. Pick and choose. Either way, he's good with it. Right now, let's get in some Mulholland Drive on Magic 102.1, where R&B lives.

0: The party with a purpose? Well, my friends, let me tell you something. It is back. Join Ricky Smiley on One Voyage 2026, October 26th through November 1st. Where's my boat? There it is. We're going to be aboard the Virgin Voyages Resilient Lady. Book now at myhoustonmagic.com. Where did it go? Where did it go? Where did it go? There we go. Let me go get fitted for a life jacket right now, man. I ain't been on a cruise since I was in the Navy. So it'd be nice to just relax instead of having to do some hard work like putting out fires and everything like that like we used to have to do on the USS Forrestal. Just saying. 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
2: Good morning, Sylvia. This is Amber Mustin.
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2: You won $1,000.
3: Oh, thank you. I can't believe it. Oh, thank you so much. Thank y'all.
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3: You won $1,000.
19: 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I can't believe it. 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Thank y'all.
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General, I would like to bless all the mothers out there with a little something, something. 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I'll do it for you in less than 10 minutes right now. 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

0: them know, T.I. on Magic 102.1. Look, it is Mother's Day weekend, and I'd like to give a blessing to all the mamas out there, all the mothers in my life. I lost my mom 3 years ago, but so many wonderful women have poured into me. My Aunt Vanya, Aunt Gayla, my Aunt Sherry. I got too many to name. And I want to give all the moms, though, a little blessing from Seven the Poet. This poem is called Old School Mama.
1: She don't tolerate no back talk or chat. In fact, that's one of the quickest ways to get you smacked backwards. In fact, she got one of the quickest hands on the planet. She won't blink or hesitate. And she wears that house coat like a cape. We call my mama the superhero. Always does save the day. Hit mama on her hotline and help is on the way. Faster than a speeding bullet. Daddy can say what he wanna say. But we sure be trying to be cool. But mama sure she don't play. Say, mama. And God say something about nothing or something is wrong. And you're trying to conceal it. But mama ain't gotta say something about nothing or something is wrong. Cause mama can feel it. There's trouble in your way. You're on her heart all day. Mama wait for everybody to go to sleep, walk the floor all night to pray. And she ain't have it alone, she get Big Mama on the phone. See, Mama knows how to pray, but Big Mama knows how to moan. Pray for the house, stay tripping and pray till you get back home. And then she said, let me look at you. Make sure you all right. Did you eat something? Where you been? Told me a long time ago, you ain't got no friends. I'm your friend, I'm your mama. Your doctor when you're sick, your brother when you need. Don't be down with you when the people that say that they down with you decide to leave. See, mama got agape love, no prizes, no awards. But if you need proof, she's got the scars. I'm talking about mama. Quick to console, quick to give, quick to listen. But get out of line, she quick to discipline. Mama. New school mamas that don't say anything when the kid is acting wild. One of them old school mamas try to rise for the child. Think you grown, mumble under your breath and say the wrong thing. She come across your face and put your bottom lip on your shoestring. Mama, not like these new school mamas that act like the authorities are a threat. One of them old school mamas that give the child a number to CPS. Think hits on your behind. Old school mama that hits you anywhere with anything she can find. You might think that I'm exaggerating or embellishing the facts. Old school mamas would have never let us wear our pants hanging off our ass like that. But these new school mamas work around just like children, and I guess they think it's cool. Thank God my mama was from the old school.
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7: You know, the police will lock you up for DUI. 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

0: 1-1 where R&B lives, Rob G, the General. I got a song coming up from an artist. I'll be honest, I didn't know about the artist until my daughter put me up on Game. She was a little disappointed in me.
1: Whoa.
0: You didn't have to do me that way. Speaking

0: Olivia Dean. The song is called Man I Need on Magic 102.1, where R&B lives. And I'm going to be 100. I was not up on Olivia Dean until my daughter put me up on game. She and my goddaughter, Alexis, and of all people, my father-in-law.
1: Whoa.
0: Okay. All that extra stuff, not even necessary at all. You know what is necessary, though? 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